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1: It's Monday, 2010 a.m. out here at Hubu FM. The talk today is pension plans, which sounds incredibly stressful when you should really be thinking about sleep. Apparently, someone needs to guarantee that essential worker benefit, pushing back against any pseudo-reform, relying too much on personal risk management. Yikes. Speaking of things making sense, Helmstedt is cruising along at 19 degrees Celsius right now. Later this afternoon, we'll dip down to a crisp 15 degrees, mainly clear skies. Enough structural thinking for one night, let us just embrace the vibe, shall we? Keeping it low-key and high-energy tonight, our next track is Odessa with Naomi Wilde on Higher Ground. Hopefully, this song gets you sufficiently energized for whatever amazing feats happen before another solar cycle begins.

0: So, listen up. Workers are understandably worried about their pensions after that serious call from Frank Wernicke. But we know what to do tonight. Ignore those existential dread calls and focus on the rhythm. Speaking of local specifics, Helmstedt is keeping things at a steady 19 degrees Celsius under a clear sky. Apparently, nothing dramatic happened near Bockel either, so we can breathe easy. Leave the structural planning until morning. Because right now, all we need is this incredible energy spike coming your way with Akon and M&M's Smack That. Let's go.
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1: Don't let any talk of mandatory 2% pension boosts keep you up tonight. We've cleared out the structural planning until tomorrow morning. Maybe things are calmer now that the danger at Wilhelm Scheverner Junction has been lifted, and even if Sol's Gitter is only 17 degrees Celsius, we can focus on this beat instead. It's time to dance through all those worries. You know Dua Lipa understood the assignment with If It Ain't Me. Sometimes the best thing you can do when life gets complicated is just commit entirely and let the music take over. Let's go!

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1: It's 2:40 at night on this Monday, July 13th. After the political drama of the last 24 hours, from U.S. senators to German social purges, it must feel exhausting out there. Good thing we have local clarity. That danger update at Wilhelmshavener Junction confirms some worries are officially cleared up. Braunschweig is feeling lovely right now at 18 degrees Celsius, but by the afternoon, it settles back to a more sensible 17. So let's just forget about pensions and systemic vulnerabilities for a bit. Time to hit play with Sigrid's Sucker Punch. Hopefully, this song punches way above the weight of all that international mess we've been wading through tonight.

0: house. He's waiting.
1: Delman Horse is wrapped up in a cool fog right now, making it only 15 degrees Celsius outside. While we dream amongst systems and lore, Fable's new gameplay preview suggests that building an extraordinary life means way more than just fighting monsters. It's about daily existence. It sounds incredibly detailed. Changing gears completely from vast digital open worlds to pure vocal pyrotechnics. This is If I Told You That by Whitney Houston and George Michael. Try not to get overwhelmed by the raw emotional magnitude of that track, okay? Take a breath with us.
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Those petty ones can't fuck with me. 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
1: Lunenburg is holding steady at 16 degrees Celsius under a mainly clear sky. What a strange lull of calm against the backdrop of global headlines, from profound political turmoil in Germany to tragic accidents reported across multiple countries. It's certainly a night for deep breaths, isn't it? Jannik Sinner, proving himself King Wimbledon, reminds us that sometimes pure, focused performance cuts through all the mess. Speaking of focus, grappling with economic decline, pension failures, and high summer safety concerns, it leaves you feeling quite anything. We deserve something melodic to process all this information overload. So let's ease into Marlo Patton's Chained to the Rhythm. Take your time getting comfortable.

floor warm, even at this early hour. Hanover is looking lovely tonight, a solid 16 degrees Celsius, mainly clear skies to match our current mood. Next up, we have Estelle with Come Over, a track so good it might just make us forget how far away from bed we actually are. Let's get this night going.

outside sounds messy right now. Seriously, stuff happening globally, from parliamentary flare-ups concerning pensions to concerns about energy markets. Gitnyan is holding steady at 16 degrees Celsius, clear skies mirroring a sort of exhausted calm, though it dips just a tick to 15 later this afternoon. Some things the governing bodies seem unsure about, like summer safety rates or how workers need their jobs handled. All this turmoil has us thinking hard tonight. But you know, sometimes all those tangled political threads and financial fears are best left on repeat for Monday morning's headlines. We just hit the reset button here at Hubo FM. Let's soak up something genuinely infectious. Time to get better when I'm dancing.

Would you not have a dream? They'll be calling me a queen. Diamonds shining on me and I'm back to slay. So green. With some dedication, multi-vision, non-negotiation. That queen nation, I'm your guarantee, your ambassador.

Who's the queeniest of them all? Who's got style and who's got grace? Who's got the courage to take my place? Take my place. Who, me? 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Boy, I am your golden wind.

0: It is 3:30 at night, Monday the 13th, and everywhere feels a little bit adrift. Wilhelmshaven shows us 15 degrees Celsius right now, just clouding over in that persistent fog, a perfect soundtrack to the headlines. Yesterday's news cycle has been relentless. We've seen everything from sudden international losses of life, like poor Senator Graham, to deep domestic structural debates about pensions and energy, a constant drizzle of worry across Germany. Seriously, when governing bodies can't agree on fundamental economic reform or even how to prevent summer drowning incidents, you realize the whole system is running on sheer fumes. We acknowledge the global anxiety, but here on Hubo FM, we aren't doing a 24-hour deep dive into systemic failures and political flare-ups. It's time to pull the emergency brake on the collective meltdown. Just forget the turmoil about specialized workers and massive infrastructure hikes for a minute. Put those geopolitical tremors on silent mode. We need something that hits you right in the chest. Algo rhythmically electric. Get ready.
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1: Wolfsburg shows us a clear sky this morning, hitting a cool 17 degrees Celsius. It's the kind of crisp start that makes you rethink your long-term life plans. Seriously, where are we headed? We deserve something thoughtfully ambitious right now. But until then, let's take a little detour. This next one screams melodrama and questionable pop choreography. Prepare yourselves for James Blunt singing about how beautiful you are. Deal with it.

0: 19 degrees. Seriously? We should be picking up some serious ambition, maybe a new hobby juggling flaming torches after all. Think about it. What utterly random life skill could we tackle? Anyway, this next one is No No Never. Let's hear that sonic energy from Texas Lightning and set the mood for the week ahead.
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1: Sunrise creeping in across Lower Saxony, though the actual clock time isn't really relevant when you've pulled an all-nighter keeping the vibes flowing. We're talking massive drama this week, from transatlantic political shakeups to local discussions about who exactly pays for electricity pricing here in Germany. Seriously, enough tension over pensions and infrastructure reforms for a lifetime? Speaking of temperature, Osnabrück is bright and breezy at 16 degrees Celsius today. Perfect weather if you didn't have global systems collapsing beneath your feet. From drowning statistics showing systemic oversight failures to Jannik Sinner absolutely dominating the Wimbledon final, there's an amount of high drama that could power a small nation or maybe just fund some much-needed economic reform. Traffic check. The B65 near Hanover is officially clear in both directions. A simple win amid all this complicated chaos. And to drop into something clean and vibrant, keep those vibes steady with Takata by Takabro.

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1: We're deep into that late night pre-dawn zone now, staring down the barrel of a brand new week starting over in Lower Saxony. The world hasn't quite woken up yet, but you can feel the collective ambition ticking beneath the stillness. Heading north today, the forecast for Helmstedt is crisp and clear at 16 degrees Celsius. Perfect weather, except maybe for Monday morning traffic. Good news. All that complex chaos on the B65 near Diederkay is officially lifted. The roads are clear in both directions. Speaking of building things up, sometimes you just need a massive emotional jolt to get through those first few hours. Since we've established all physical roadblocks have been cleared, let's deal with the existential ones next. Because the energy required for this song, Scheiß About Sich Nicht Von Allein, suggests that our deep dive therapy session before the breakfast rush is mandatory, right? Get ready to realize some vital truths and maybe forget about those truths immediately afterwards. Hang tight. SDP and 257ers are bringing the sounds right through Hubu FM.

17 degrees Celsius and crystal clear sky prime conditions for whatever questionable decisions today brings. We faced the week's emotional roadblocks already, but now we need a massive shot of rhythm, pure adrenaline. Keep that head nodding. Enrique Iglesias knows exactly what time it is.

0: Monday, 4030 a.m. on July 13th. And let's face it, that was a week from transatlantic political unrest echoing through Germany's economic anxieties, right up to Lüneburg's calm 15 degrees Celsius under this clear sky. Global affairs are running hot. The world really woke up today. But before you tackle those headlines and the stress of Monday morning, just breathe deep. Dim the lights. Keep steady pace. This next track is for when your mind finally finds its groove.
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1: So nearly 40 a.m., the point between dreaming and fully awake chaos. And here we go again with the morning briefing. From global headlines to our own doorstep, the world decided to put on a full opera today. Major shakeups in U.S. politics, high drama over pensions back home, and genuinely sobering news about safety failures. It's heavy stuff. But while the political temperature is running scorching, we hear talk of protests and deep structural reforms happening across the continent. Chill out for a second. Look outside at Göttingen. Gorgeous, clear sky and a steady 15 degrees Celsius. That predictable perfect day actually makes all this turmoil feel slightly ridiculous. Sort of right? We also caught snippets. Everything from Jannik Sinner conquering Wimbledon to massive infrastructure debates that might cost extra pennies next time you fill up your car. By afternoon, it'll be just a touch warmer, maybe 16 degrees and still flawlessly clear. Takes some getting used to. Doesn't this constant balancing act between global uncertainty and perfectly stable regional weather? All right, settle into the rhythm with us. This one is Stripped by Lena. Let the day start soft.

0: What a whirlwind of global headlines and domestic drama. From politics running hotter than 30 degrees Celsius to the unexpected passing of a figure like Senator Graham, it's certainly been an intense 24 hours. But look outside at Braunschweig, just 16 degrees Celsius and perfectly clear. Maybe everything feels a tad ridiculous against that backdrop of calm. My time for Mike is officially winding down because you need something electric for the early start. Kate is swapping me out for the morning show, so settle in, let's ride this one out, and good night from Hubo FM.
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0: Good morning, everyone. Happy Monday, July 13th. 5 a.m. already? Mike finally signs off from his night shift. Bless him, he was almost too soothing for us. So please stick with Kate. Feeling like you need a completely fresh restart this week? Forget those dusty routines. It's the perfect time to explore some totally random cool hobbies. Outside, Braunschweig is lovely today. 16 degrees Celsius and crystal clear skies. Don't let anyone tell you that low temperature stops awesome ideas. Let's kick off your Monday with a serious dose of energy. Tonight's Vibe, Major Lazer and the rest are ready to get us moving.
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0: Bremen's holding steady at a crisp 14 degrees Celsius today, but trust me, the energy needed for this day is anything but cool. We've got serious global headlines, from sporting glories like Wimbledon to major political discussions right here in Germany, ranging from pensions to general stability. It sounds absolute chaos out there. Let's ditch that deep breath sigh. Keep your wits about you and remember the little wins. Right when we breathe back some colour into your Monday morning, get ready for Stat by Cassandra Steen, feat. Adel Tawil. This track is pure dynamite to kickstart whatever comes next.
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0: 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It is 5:20 in the morning, Monday, July 13th, here on Hubu FM, bringing the sunshine from Lower Saxony. Hanover is enjoying a perfectly manageable 15 degrees Celsius with clear skies, which is great news, unlike that A33 breakdown between Osnabrück and Bielefeld, trust me. If you're dealing with roadside chaos this early, hang in there. We need to turn up the volume and find that rhythm. Get ready, because we've got Bob Sinclair taking us straight into some pure, cruel summer. Let's just ride this wave into your day.
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gorgeous listeners. We've jumped out of the deep end into Monday morning right here on Hubu FM from Lower Saxony. Braunschweig is enjoying 16 degrees Celsius with blue skies, so grab that sunshine energy. But listen up, if you are heading near Berghof, please move slowly because there's a serious hazard reported. A closed right lane due to a defective vehicle. Seriously, drivers, let's keep those wheels rolling safely. Now, it feels like we need a good dose of classic romance for the drive-in. Get ready because we are throwing down Robert Palmer with Bad Case of Loving You. Hope you packed your imaginary prescription pad. Let's ride that musical wave into the day.

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1: Morning, bright stars. Can we feel the energy already? Looks like Hildesheim is clocking in at 15 degrees Celsius right now with a lovely clear sky. But hey, keep your coats handy because that sweetness jumps up to 17 degrees later this evening. Seriously though, before you navigate those charming roads, remember Berghof. That defective vehicle danger remains. Stay away from the closed right lane near there. Now, speaking of complications, seems the political landscape is having a monumental disagreement involving Wegner and crack. Apparently, even questioning who pays for what hasn't changed one bit. But let's leave those complicated alliances until after coffee. Right now, we need solid vibes to move through this Monday morning madness. Because that level of devotion requires commitment, dedication, and maybe some sequins. Get ready, because ZZ Top is dropping Gimme All Your Lovin', so try not to promise eternal love if you just haven't checked your bank account yet.

0: Good morning. It's 5:50 a.m. on this Monday, July 13th, time to set those alarm clocks somewhere further away. Deet dives into CDU and SPD collaboration, sounding intense before even pouring the first cup of coffee. Seriously, save all your political brilliance about funding scandals for after you've had a proper dose of caffeine. You're going to crush this Monday. Remember that big smiles are mandatory today, no matter what 15 degrees Celsius feels like in Hanover. Get yourself energized, because up next we have James Hype and Miggy De La Rosa. They sound way faster than any actual Ferrari on a groggy morning.
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0: Good morning, Lower Saxony. It sounds like Monday has brought deep dives into who's running the show that nobody quite agrees on. Seriously, more talk about systems and scandals. Save your critical thinking until after that first cup of coffee hits hard. Speaking of smooth sailing, good news for drivers. The A33 warning lifted between Borbler and Hilter. Clear commute ahead. Braunschweig is enjoying a crisp 15 degrees Celsius with a clear sky now, warming up to 17 by evening. Stay energized today because Wasted Penguins are here with Wide Awake. I hope you feel wide awake enough for those penguins.
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We did it. It's here. Just remember that caffeine is mandatory today. Listen up, commuters. The A7 corridor heading toward Hanover has officially cleared between Schwalmstedt and Birkhoff. Good news for your tyres. Bremen looks lovely this morning at 14 degrees Celsius, getting even brighter when it hits a breezy 15 by nightfall. And folks requested potential breakup song, so get comfy. Ali and AJ are here to set the mood perfect for surviving Monday.

0: morning. Let's get this Monday rhythm started. You need some serious power today. Heads up, commuters travelling B4 between Uelzen and Gifhorn. If your route goes near Auermühl or Machenholz, expect a delay because that stretch is completely closed in both directions right now. Remember to plan ahead, friends. Delmenhorst woke up looking foggy this morning at 13 degrees Celsius, but by the evening, we're talking a blast of 15 degrees and mainly clear skies. Shake off those fog vibes. Up next, we've got pure, undeniable energy with Bruno Mars and Cardi B performing Finesse. Turn that car up, let's make some magic happen.
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1: Good morning, sunshine. Are we caffeinated enough for today's adventure? Because letting you hear all the headlines out there, from plane crashes to political showdowns and sheep on the motorway, might require a serious shot of adrenaline. Heads up, commuters heading through Nearmoor. Remember those fuzzy little road workers? The sheep are waiting for us in both directions. On a much better note for your morning cup, Bremen started at 14 degrees Celsius this morning, but you can upgrade to a clear sky and an evening blast of 15 degrees. Honestly, life seems eventful, doesn't it? Things from housing crises to the cost of renovating Schloss Bellevue keep the conversation buzzing. While the heavy topics require us to focus, we're going to leave that weight behind for the next 3 minutes. Time to reset the mood and bring the good vibes. Ready for some massive energy boost with Blah Blah Blah's E-Green? Let's dance away the week's seriousness.

0: 6:40 in the morning and you're already here. Hell yeah. If last night's news broadcast were a pot of tea, it would be boiling over with drama, isn't it? High-profile crashes, geopolitical showdowns, and literally everything else is making headlines. But listen, complex global affairs are going to wait. Your morning dose of reality needs something lighter than the average Monday start. Don't forget that little road hazard on the A7, apparently. A rooftop box lid is still out there. Speaking of clarity, Hanover looks lovely right now at 15 degrees Celsius, and by evening, we're upgrading to 16 degrees and crystal clear skies. Seriously though, after all that political heat and financial fuss, let's just swap the stress for some pure energy. We need a joyful blast into this day. Get ready to reset your mood because right now, it's time to celebrate with Kids Bop's Wild Things.
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We hear some serious alerts about global threats this morning, which is a heavy start, but we're staying focused right here on Hubu FM. Quick heads up, traffic near Hildesheim is narrowed. Be careful of that one closed lane. Hanover is at 15 degrees Celsius in clear skies today, tops out around 16 by evening perfection. Now on to the music, because while security experts are sounding alarm bells about diplomatic issues everywhere, remember that sometimes all you need is a dose of classic brilliance. Get ready to feel all the true romantic nostalgia with Spandau Ballet's True. Let's go.

Good morning, good morning. Happy Monday right here at 7am. Okay, deep breath everyone, because yes, the headlines are sounding some pretty serious alarms about things far away, but we're keeping our focus local and bright. Good news for your commute. That A7 stretch between Kassel and Schwalenberg-Ost is officially lifted. Speaking of low visibility, Delmenhorst is wrapped in fog and sitting at a chilly 12 degrees Celsius. Time to shake off Monday's fog with the ultimate anthem. We're hearing some killer country vibes next from Alan Jackson. Gotta make it. Good time. Let's get that week started, folks.

0: Happy Monday morning. We are flowing into your afternoon with unstoppable vibes. Speaking of clear sailing, folks, that stretch on the A7 toward Hanover? Yep, the green light is totally back, danger zones deactivated. And over in Göttingen, we've got a glorious 14 degrees Celsius and skies putting on a perfect show. Now, looking at the headlines out there, let's just acknowledge that some serious geopolitical sirens are sounding alarm bells globally. But hey, we're here focusing on good local things. Time to shake out the week after such big news. We have Solid Vibes coming next with Solid Harmony playing I Want You to Want Me. Let's make some memories. Let's go.
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Right, Monday morning is in full swing. First things first, if you're heading out near Wolfsburg and Braunschweig on the A39, deal with this debris. There are objects and tyre scraps making that connection a hazard area. Speaking of hazards, it seems even global capitalism needs a warning siren. These S20 to 30 billion corporate grabs sound intense, reminding us that some money is truly unstoppable. But hey, we've got solid vibes coming through from Osnabrück with a clear sky and a chill 15 degrees Celsius kickstarting the day towards 16 by evening. After all that financial high-stakes drama, let's bring the focus back to pure pop energy. We are hitting Radar by Britney Spears. Perfect timing, because this track is literally how we're going to keep spotting those debris pieces and any lingering corporate excess on our journey through the week. Let's go.

0: Morning listeners, seriously massive money talk this minute, BASF is eyeing a staggering 20 to 30 billion for its IPO valuation. Mega deals like that always make you wonder about where the real oversight is. Meanwhile, check Delmenhorst, 12 degrees Celsius and total fog right now, but we're looking at a clear sky uplift to 15 by evening. We left the financial anxieties behind because today's power anthem is Pure Pop Sugar with Kids Bop Kids. Let's see if this track makes us feel even half as beautiful as it sounds.
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0: Little Monday morning wake up. It is 7:40 in the morning on this 13th July and you are locked into Hubru FM. Big thinking time, BASF eyeing that massive 2030 billion IPO. Makes you want to ask who's actually keeping an eye on all that privileged capital flow. And don't forget B3 traffic heading toward Hanover. Watch out for defective lanes between Ellichhausen and Otsay. Speaking of things getting clear, Braunschweig is 17 degrees Celsius and totally blue skies today. Now, get ready because the soundtrack just dropped a dose of pop genius. We found enough love here to drown out any financial anxiety with We Found Love from Rain. Paris. Ugh, it's so dramatic.
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0: We are locked in, folks. Major headlines bouncing off every wall this morning from those gigantic BASF IPO whispers and arguments over 1 billion renovation funds, right through to VW factory threats and international security worries. Talk about a system under pressure. Need a breather? At least Göttingen is treating us well. A crisp 15 degrees Celsius with totally clear skies today, promising an upgrade to 16 degrees tonight. Now, forget the economic instability for 3 minutes because we just found our soundtrack fix. Get ready for Kellis's milkshake. Yes, it's about something sweet, and frankly, after all this talk of pensions and parliamentary drama, you deserve a little unexpected fun.
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1: It's Monday morning, folks. Just hit the brakes if you were heading toward Geestay because of that A31 defect, but settle in for this bright 19 degrees Celsius Helmstedt vibe, and Bryn Elliott's Might Not Like Me.

0: Rise and shine. If you're navigating the A31 stretch near Geesta today, exercise the patience of a saint. It is currently defective there. We have 16 degrees Celsius sunshine here in Hildesheim right now, making those minor road issues feel even more annoying. Let's bring that high energy level up for your Monday commute. We've got another one coming through now from Meds with Placebo.
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Good morning, Monday. 8:20 a.m. and we are speeding through this day right here on Hubu FM. First things first, if you're hitting the A31 between Twist and Geester today heading towards Lingen, watch out. It's defective there and they've flagged a potential danger zone in Geester, so take it slow. Speaking of slows, German residential construction is reportedly collapsing faster than expected. Seriously, market confidence is tanking right now, which sounds like plenty of stress for one Monday morning commute. On a completely different note, geographically, Hanover has 16 degrees Celsius and the sky is wonderfully clear all day long, so we'll be basking in that nice crisp weather tonight too. Now, we've got some vibes incoming from Avril Lavigne. You know, girlfriend. Which is perfect, because even when everything around us feels like it's under construction, sometimes you just need a few anthemic belting hours to get through the day.

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1: Good morning. We are already well into this Monday, keeping the energy flowing here on Hubu FM. Okay, big news check first. Listen up. Business confidence hitting record lows. Housing construction failing faster than we thought. Seriously sticky stuff that definitely deserves a strong cup of coffee. But hey, speaking of good news, the B3 trip from Celle towards Hanover, that danger in Otze? Lifted. Take it easy, folks. Now, Göttingen is looking gorgeous at 16 degrees Celsius with that clear blue sky overhead. Perfect weather contrast to some serious financial drama, right? Luckily, we never have to actually deal with those record lows right now. Get ready because this next track is pure anthem material. It's time to make it look effortless.

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1: Good morning, lovely listeners. It's Monday Magic right here at Hubu FM. Seriously though, while we might be hearing tales of collapsing construction markets and record low business confidence, which sounds about as stable as a Jenga tower on an ice rink, don't let the doom scrolling ruin your day vibe. Quick heads up, if you are heading north on A1 towards Bremen from Osnabrück, expect slow rolling traffic for about 6 kilometers in the Stuhr-Hemmelingen area. Take it easy. Göttingen is crisp and clear at 17 degrees today. Enjoy that golden Monday energy because this track screams big anthemic chorus material. Get ready to absolutely belt out along with Glockenbach and Norma Jean-Martin on Anthem. It's time for some serious sing-alongs.

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1: Okay, let's talk traffic before this beat drops. If you're heading A1 North from Osnabrück through Stour towards Bremen-Hemmelingen, remember those 6 kilometres of work zone? Approach with maximum caution today. By the way, Hildesheim is lovely at 17 degrees Celsius and wonderfully clear skied. Shake off that travel slump, we've got a requested pick next. Tim Camrad's Feel Alive. Get ready to breathe in some good energy.

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1: The energy is high today. We are live on Hubu FM, and whether you're crossing through Brunswick Lovely at 20 degrees Celsius under this brilliant sky, or dealing with some unexpected slowdowns near Geestay due to that broken down car, let's keep moving. Speaking of slowing things down, there's a serious snag in the background. Those dipping producer farm prices plunging by 13.9% seriously worrying numbers, suggesting real strain on our rural corner communities. But we are not going to dwell on spreadsheets this morning. Forget the economics for two songs, just focus on feeling fantastic. Your next dose of endorphins is here with Griffin and Matt Mason's Lose Your Love. Get ready to ride the wave, beautiful things always happen.

Happy Monday, July 13th, everyone. 20 degrees in Lüneburg sounds gorgeous right now. Clear skies and all that lovely sunshine to make you feel like things are perfect. But seriously, when did booking a quick getaway become such an expensive negotiation? 8.5% increase on international flights? We thought we were surviving high living costs already. Speaking of snags, if the economy is making everyone feel snagged enough dealing with the A31 breakdown near Gießen, you do not want to see travel price hikes. So let's leave all the spreadsheets and skyrocketing costs for a moment, shall we? Your perfect escape anthem, Seek Bromance, by Tim Bergling is here. Get ready to ride that wave of nostalgia. Beautiful things are always waiting.

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1: Seriously, government statistics sometimes read like fiction. A dip of 1 million people just for data cleanup? You got to question everything these days. But let's talk reality. A31 is clear past Geister. Good to go. And 18 degrees Celsius in Osnabrück means nobody needs their umbrella today. We deserve some smooth vibes right now. Anthems that make you feel totally secure. Because even if the world is running on bureaucratic fixes and vague promises, sometimes all you need is a song that makes it sound like everything just works. Akon's Be With You. Let's embrace the moment.

0: Hoobu Nation. It is officially Monday Morning Madness here in Lower Saxony. I hope your coffee game is strong because we have some roller coaster info for you today. Speaking of drops, that farming economy news really hit hard. A staggering 39% plunge overall suggests serious stress, lads and lassies. Phew! On a more immediate note, if you're stuck commuting near the A33 between Osnabrück South and Borgloholkloster Oesedy, watch out. Those roadworks have created 4 kilometres of utter gridlock today. Hang in there. We wish our traffic looked as clear as Helmstedt's 22 degrees Celsius sky right now. Time to put the drama aside and embrace a little nostalgia. Get ready for something utterly soulful because we're diving into Peter Fox feat. Adriano Celentano. Tonight, let's just dance away these financial drops.
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0: Happy Monday, listeners. It's 9,040 a.m. already. Did you hear? Global travel prices surged an alarming 85% overall, apparently. Dreaming big now costs a fortune. Speaking of journeys, watch out on the A28 near Apen Remmel's dead animal alert between West and Apen. Luckily, in Lunenburg, we're enjoying 21 degrees Celsius right now because things are mostly clear skies, though it drops to 15 degrees by evening. Let's ride that electric Monday energy boost with Hella Good. Here is Water From Your Eyes.
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0: 22 degrees Celsius in Hampstead today. Perfect for sunshine. But seriously, watch out, drivers. On the A28 near Apen Remmels, we are talking fatal zone due to whatever poor creature decided that hard shoulder is its personal runway. Speaking of disasters, right now our thoughts jump far away from Lower Saxony. Tragedy and profound governmental failure struck Bangladesh, sadly claiming at least 51 lives amidst massive flooding. It's a devastating reminder of unpreparedness, isn't it? Okay, deep breath. Time warp complete. We are keeping the energy high, even if your brain feels like it needs an all-night coma mix for maximum power. Get ready to dive into all night. Let's crank up the sound on some vibes.
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0: Good morning, lovely people of Lower Saxony. Can we talk about that perfect 21 degrees Celsius right now in Salzgitter? It's absolutely glorious for getting out and having a laugh, even if tonight things drop down to just 16 degrees. Quick heads up, if you are navigating the A2 toward Hanover, be warned, there's a 3 km traffic mess near Hamelerwald because of an investigation closure. Ugh. Speaking of massive logistics issues, our deepest thoughts today go to Bangladesh, grappling with profound tragedy after those floods. It is deeply unsettling when preventative efforts fail so spectacularly. Anyway, we are far from any disaster zones right now. Time cleanse complete. We've got a request coming in for Homewrecker, Somber, and trust me, this track has the perfect energy to tackle whatever chaos Monday throws at you. Let's crank up that vibe.
1: Hooboo.fm.

Wow, what a morning. We need some resilience after hearing about those massive swings in agricultural prices. A drop of 13.9%? Yikes, that's serious money trouble for rural communities right now. Good news, though. Travel on B65 and A7 is completely cleared up over there near Hanover, Anderton. And looking at Oldenburg, a clear sky with a gentle 19 degrees Celsius sounds absolutely perfect for beating the Monday slump. Speaking of things that hit hard, maybe we all need one to just call on us after such an economic wake-up call. Our next track is Tove Lo's Call On Me. Trust me, you'll feel like skipping through this morning's chaos and asking loudly if help is on the way. No ads, just

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1: Morning chaos. Even the markets feel a bit frazzled today after that dramatic DAX dip. Sounds like some high-stakes indecision led to more economic wobble. Seriously though, if you're heading through Springe today, watch out for B217. Pedestrians are taking over Austin Springe. South use caution, folks. Meanwhile, Delmenhorst has rolled up with a glorious 20 degrees Celsius under clear skies. Let's keep it moving smoothly because the energy demands it, even if you have to navigate some foot traffic like this. Get ready for Shaggy. We've got It Wasn't Me. And trust me, right now, nobody is going to ask you about inflation figures.

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0: All right.

0: 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With European flights jumping 11.5% overall, are we planning majestic vacations or just paying for advanced astrophysics degrees? Our global travel scene is ridiculously expensive right now. On good news notes though, if you're rattling through on the A28 between Oldenburg and Leer, all lanes are crystal clear, drive safe out there. Wilhelmshaven is shining at 19 degrees Celsius this afternoon, but plot armor for your jacket, because that evening, fog dropping to 15 degrees Celsius isn't messing around. Forget inflation worries, let's get lost in the backseat of a Cadillac.
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7:40 in the morning, 10:40th minute of Monday, July 13th. Wow, we just hit a moment of history dealing with brutal truths about justice that makes you stop and think. Talk about heavy mental load before your coffee even kicks in. Quick life update, the A27 is a total gridlock near Walls Road because some poor truck decided to take an unscheduled rest on the hard shoulder. Speaking of plans getting derailed, Hamburg is shining out at 23 degrees Celsius, perfect beach weather. But tonight, prep for a dip down to 16 degrees Celsius. We're moving quickly through serious topics and sunshine. Let's just enjoy the ride. Daniel Powter just knows how to soundtrack those moments that aren't so flawless, doesn't he? Get ready to relive your very own bad day with this classic.

justice for horrific atrocities like those faced by the Yazidis is hard enough without remembering that the A30 danger status near Mel West just got cancelled. Speaking of things changing, if 21 degrees hits today, just remember, it drops to 16 later. Pump up your local playlist and let's go.

Right, before we dive into the next number in the playlist, let's talk about something a little stickier than tire parts on the Autobahn today, the data itself. Hearing that official figures show fewer severe disability records might sound good, but when experts suggest it's just data cleanup, it makes you wonder what really isn't being measured over here in Lower Saxony. A quick heads up, if you're heading north on the A7 between Göttingen and AD Dramatal, watch out for objects. Specifically, there are tire parts causing trouble. And hey, 24 degrees today sounds lovely in Salzgitter. Perfect weather for remembering that vital statistic check. Speaking of journeys into unknown territory, let's keep it moving with something epic. Marteria's Interstellar. It just sounds huge enough to carry the weight of all these mystery government files.

Sinnerin. Sie ist meine Interstellar.

Monday. It's 11,010 a.m. and yes, the global economics forecast sounds utterly exhausting. Serious indecision in Middle Eastern trade always makes for a nasty dip on the DAX. But hey, nobody likes feeling trapped by volatile markets. Looking at Osnabrück though, we're set up for maximum chill with 22 degrees today. Tomorrow, that dips back to only 16 degrees tonight. Clear skies either way. And if you're heading out early enough on the A27 today, traffic is definitely people-heavy between Farwiesen and Bremen, industry even in both directions. Right, let's leave the macro crises to the politicians. Get ready for a serious mood lift because next up we have Deep Down. It sounds like exactly the kind of wonderfully necessary antidote to bad news and bureaucracy.

0: 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Ubu.fm.
1: Between questionable government data cleanups and finding 4 kilometres of congested traffic on the A1, it seems like navigating reality today requires almost more caffeine than 22 degrees Celsius. Seriously though, forget all the complicated numbers. Let this song hit us right now to set things ablaze.

FM. It's 11:30 in the morning on this Monday. Seriously, navigating today feels like trying to win a policy debate while stuck in 4 kilometres of traffic chaos near Wildeshausen West. While economists worry about plunging DAX figures and soaring oil fears, makes you wonder what kind of indecision allowed all this. At least we can turn up the beat. Let's forget the market roller coaster. The escalating trade talk and those 23 degrees outside for now, Super is hitting us right now to lift that mood.

0: It's 11:40 in the morning on this Monday. Talk about a mixed bag, isn't it? Between national industrial bailouts, defending plants to international interests, and considering that A1 stretch coming up has 4 kilometres of serious motoring congestion past Wildhausen West, you need a soundtrack. Seriously, give me a break. Leave the geopolitical strategy and government overreach worries right outside, because we are turning up the beat now. Let's forget about who should pay for what. All that serious talk is paused while Kiss Like Judas hits to lift your mood.
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11:50 in the morning, Monday the 13th. We're dialing back the gravity button right now because, frankly, we all need a little beat lift after hearing about what happened in Iraq. It's heavy stuff, seriously. Heads up if you're travelling near Brinkham or AD Stur, there's danger due to road damage both ways, so safety first. Thankfully, Helmstedt is looking absolutely perfect today with 26 degrees Celsius and a gorgeous clear sky. Even tonight, when things cool down to 17 degrees, the sky remains crystal clear. Grab your shades because MadCon is dropping glow right now. Let's forget everything else for 3 minutes. Element.

0: It is 12 o'clock today, Monday the 13th. We definitely need a mandatory sunshine dose because while the talk radio doom scrolling about SME investment hitting a 30-year low sounds bleak, all these crippling energy costs are intense stuff. We are absolutely refusing to let that set the vibe for Huru FM. Say, if you're crossing Lower Saxony, remember this crucial thing. The Auenblick exit on B72 Thule Street is closed right now for heavy goods vehicles. Plan ahead. Good news though, Helmstedt looks magnificent today at a gorgeous 26 degrees Celsius and crystal clear skies. Perfect timing. Don't let that talkative economy crush your spirit when sunshine is delivering such massive numbers. Enough doom scrolling about the market failure, it's time to get our joy engines revving up. Next up, we are diving into some legendary Greek feels with Nicole singing Aline in Griechenland. Let's just own this afternoon.
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1: Seriously, listening to talk radio debates about legal revisions like raising compensation from 75 to a whole 170s day? It sounds like systemic reform delivered via tiny financial patches. But hey, even if you're stuck in a 9k mitre traffic snarl on the A7 between Hildesheim and Hanover South, remember that our Lower Saxony sunshine is winning today at a glorious 26 degrees Celsius. We are absolutely refusing to let bureaucratic fuss dampen this vibe. Less doom scrolling about compensation committees, more walking on sunshine vibes. Time to turn up the joy engines, because next up, Katrina and the Waves are delivering pure electric enthusiasm. Let's do this.
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1: Good afternoon, everyone. We are live here at 12,002 p.m. on this glorious Monday, and things feel electric. Talking about defence battalions and bureaucratic growth sounds like a lot of paperwork disguised as action. Seriously, enough time for endless expansions? Luckily, in Wolfsburg, the sunshine is winning today, a perfect 26 degrees Celsius outside. Forget theory, it's pure vibe checking time. We're powering past policy discussions because next up is Felix the Housecat with Rocket Ride Time to blast straight into your afternoon.

What a massive haul of info right there. Serious stuff coming out of Oldenburg concerning those charges. State accountability is clearly on the agenda this minute. Good stuff. Deep listening vibes all around. On a positive note, if you were headed past Sutthausen and Osnabrück-Hellen, save those detour plans because that trouble report, it's officially lifted. Speaking of things being perfect, heading over to Hildesheim right now means 26 degrees Celsius and pure blue skies. Time to feel good about Mother Nature. We are keeping the momentum totally high for you. Next up, we've got Linkin Park back with Somewhere I Belong. Let's lock in.

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1: It is 12:40 in the afternoon across Lower Saxony. We've got heavy headlines surfacing out of Oldenburg talk right there about accountability following deadly shooting charges. Serious stuff suggesting major questions around state actions. Okay, take a breath. But first, good news. The A27 between Verdun-Ost and Wolves Road West? Danger status totally lifted now. Checking in with Hanover weather, you're looking at 25 degrees Celsius, perfect sky day. Speaking of high energy, next up is Kesha Feet, Big Freedia dropping, Raising Hell. Sounds like we need to build the whole studio right now.

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1: Good news on the A27. That danger alert between Verdon Ost and Walls Road West is officially lifted, so ease up, but don't slow down. Head count for Wolfsburg sunshine, you are looking at a lovely 27 degrees Celsius today. Now, regarding international travel, these new EU air passenger guidelines sound like they were written by an entire committee of lawyers to simply ensure enough paperwork exists until mid-2027. Basically, minor freedom, maximal complexity. Hang on to these feeling good moments, because next up is Ronan Keating with Life is a Roller Coaster. If today feels like a whirlwind through bureaucracy and brilliant weather pockets, this song absolutely captures that emotional rush.

Did you hear about the legal compensation boost? Going from 75 up to a nice clean 100 per day? It's perfect, really glossy little band-aids for massive potholes. Speaking of clear things, Oldenburg is looking magnificent today at 25 degrees Celsius with a totally blue sky. Good news on traffic too. That mess around the B3 near Hanover? It's officially cancelled. So even if the systems feel complicated, the streets are clean and we've got no weather issues popping up until tonight drops down to 15 degrees. Time for AJR's The Plane That Never Lands to soundtrack your Monday afternoon getaway.

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1: 1:10 in the afternoon. It's Monday, July 13th, and we are back on Hubu FM. Seriously, Oldenburg News is wild hearing that an officer faces charges for killing a young man when there wasn't even supposed to be a threat. Yikes. It makes you really think about how state narratives get wrapped up, right? Good things happen, though. Traffic around the B3 near Hanover between Pattinson and Tiedemwiese is now officially cancelled. So you can bypass that mess feeling safe heading toward lunch at 26 degrees in Bremen today. Speaking of surviving difficult situations, next up is Nickelback's Trying Not to Love You. 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

0: Happy Monday. It's 20 p.m. here on Hubu FM. Say what? More bureaucracy heading into Fürstenfeldbruck for the sake of growth? We're over here in Lower Saxony realizing that sometimes defense strengthening just sounds like a very expensive seminar brochure. Speaking of plans changing, be super careful near Papenburg. They're warning about pedestrians crossing both ways right on the carriageway. Quick check on Osnabrück. It's looking postcard perfect today at 26 degrees Celsius under a clear blue sky, though you should prep for 16 degrees by nightfall. We hope you have an amazing afternoon conquering those changing plans. Next up, letting Lay and Lauv handle your feelings with Run Back to You.
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1: Right then, afternoon electric update. So much paperwork in the EU over there. Seriously? New air rules that promise freedom but sound exactly like reading the user manual for an ancient filing cabinet. Meanwhile, big news on the road front, that West Equirung safety warning has officially lifted. Breathe easy, everyone. Looking ahead to Bremen, it's a brilliant 26 degrees now under clear skies. Although pack some layers, because tonight, dipping down to 15 Celsius is definitely doing an emotional thing too, right? Stay safe moving through the week. Next up, let Toni Braxton take us somewhere a little more melancholic with another sad love song.

It's 1:40 in the afternoon. Before we dive back into our rhythm, a very heavy thought about the situation in Bangladesh remains with us all today. But let's switch gears now. Look at Hanover enjoying 27 degrees Celsius and clear skies. A proper glow up. Quick heads up, if you're heading north on the A31 between Oktrup North and Schüttorf Ost, please remember that load warning is active for danger zones. When we hit midnight though, those brilliant levels drop to 16 degrees Celsius, so definitely pack some jacket layers. Time to shake off the weather woes because Green and Gold are playing next.

a beautiful afternoon out. Hey, Wolfsburg is showing 28 degrees Celsius, but man, we're under these clouds. But hey, even if it's overcast now, crystal clear skies are coming back tonight when those temps dip to 16 degrees Celsius. Get ready for that changeover. Speaking of big changes, a massive industry question today. Niedersachsen considering a bailout for VW Osnabrück, pivoting to defence contracts with Israeli firms. That's some serious government deep dive, folks. Meanwhile, good news on the road too, that A33 danger status near Osnabrück has been lifted. We need you tuned into everything. Now, we've got Martin Solveig and All Stars is pumping through for you. For those of us staying stuck in traffic lines all day, I'm handing over to Carl. Try not to break the sound barrier with your profound wisdom, okay? Seriously though, enjoy this track, everyone.

0: chill out here on this Monday, 13th July. Yo, thanks to Kate for letting me take over. Got to keep that good energy flowing, right? Look, Wilhelmshaven is sitting at a crisp 22 degrees Celsius, but by nighttime, man, it drops to 15, nasty fog forecast. Listen up, A7 danger lifted near Soltau Ost. Good riddance. Government flexing over Russia and Putin again. They try hard to sell you that sanctions talk truth. Don't believe the hype on transatlantic relations either. Now hush, we got J. Cole coming through. Give vibe.
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0: Yo, check it. You seen these indices flexing? Nah. Investors keep ignoring critical global instabilities while the ducks just keep smiling it out. This whole market optimism is dangerous blindness, man. Look at Rosswhite right now, sitting at 28 degrees Celsius, a little too comfortable for this fool system. A7 back on track near Hanover South? Cool. Means you can argue where you're going. We ain't talking about it, though. The real vibe is coming. Y'all really think we need basic bubblegum pop about lip movements right now? Better adjust your expectations because Meghan Trainor is pulling up next. Get ready to move with that heat.
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0: Man, ain't look. All this talk about expanding service units seems like a whole lot of paperwork. Real talk. Traffic looking messy near Uri today, too. Watch out for that busted truck messing up your trip. Bremen is sitting at 27 degrees Celsius under these clouds. Now, you got to navigate the delays and the needless spending spree. Ava Max dropper right now, so get ready to pick a fighter because the shine is wearing off on all this hype.
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0: Yo, check yourself. We talking EU rules like they gonna magically clear your trip to Berlin? Please. Another 1,000 pages of paperwork supposedly give you minor freedoms and better rights, all sitting there till 2027? More like minor delays of reading the fine print. Good thing that mess on the 831 from Grenau towards Lingen is canceled now. Y'all safe past Ottrup, north to Schutt of Ost. Good luck actually remembering directions, though. Got 30 degrees Celsius steaming hot over Gürtnen out there. You gonna need ice just trying to process this info. And ain't nobody got time to sit here reading legislation when Uncle Cracker gonna try and follow me. Man, these folks thought that was fire? We keep it mellow, stay woke. 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

0: Yo, listen up out here. This union talk about a social media age limit, please. They ain't fixing nothing but scared to take down the real toxicity of these platforms. Got slow rolls on the A7 Pass handover right by Hildesheimer or Bird of Grapple with that road work, man. Stay safe. Wolfsburg got 29 degrees, partly cloudy, so keep hydrated. Next up, we dipping into Alyssa Reed's Alone Again. Hear this heat through Hubu FM only.
1: You're at the right place.

Hey, pull up close. Y'all need to hear this proper. The whole union stunt with social media, they want to push a quick age limit, but they trying to dodge talking about corporate accountability and how these platforms are truly messing with folks. They just focused on reactive laws, trying a band-aid fix when the foundations were cracked from the jump. Talk about giving us lipstick to put on a pig. To everyone caught in that crawl on the A7 between Hanover South and Rastatt-Hildesheimer Berta right now, that 10-kilometer mess is intense, man. Stay safe out there. It's cruising at 28 degrees today in Hanover, though, so you ain't sweating none of that fake drama. We keep it talking truth over here on Hoopboy Film, because when this vibe settles down tonight and it drops to 16 degrees, we still got to be woke. You requested OMG by Tiësto and Sexy Red. Sit back and absorb the heat. Listen close.

Listen up, because we ain't trying to fool nobody right here on Hubo FM. This union drama with social media laws? Nah, they want to push some easy age cutoff date like it cures everything, but don't believe the caper. They're straight dodging talking about who owns this toxicity and how these platforms are designed to mess with your head 24/7. It's performative lawmaking, a cheap fix for a foundational crack. Speaking of things clearing up, yeah, they say that A1 section lift near Hamburg is finally safe again. Good for you all, I guess. But peep the forecast. We kicking off now in Wilhelmshaven at 23 degrees Celsius, only for it to get hazy and drop down to 15 degrees with fog later tonight. Keep your wits about you, because the truth ain't governed by the weather report. Turn up the volume. Y'all need this vibe, Mixu.

y'all still talking about that stock market optimism? Man, they praising those index numbers like it's a Grammy. But are we really meant to ignore anything happening in the Middle East while some big shot praises AI chips? You guys moving with dangerous blind spots. Speaking of hazards, listen up. A1 near Elsdorf got tire parts everywhere. You can get caught out like that too. From 29 degrees Celsius sunshine right now in Salzgitter to dropping down to 16 degrees later tonight, the environment done switching gears quick. We need that high energy to navigate all this nonsense. Get ready to move. Y'all gotta absorb this heat with the tramps in Disco Inferno.

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1: Hoopoo.fm. Nah, they talk play ball about global diplomacy like it's cute. Foreign ministers out here dropping hot takes about stability and Hormuz, but you know that whole mess rings hollow. Speaking of things acting weird, check the A7 slowdown, 3 kilometers near Salzgitter. That slow movement? It got me thinking about how life kind of works with these temperatures swinging from 29 degrees this afternoon to barely a trickle at 17 tonight. You got to stay ready for the drop-off, man. Don't get caught slipping in traffic or trying to believe every sweet word they say. We ain't breaking down today. We building up because what don't kill you, y'all ride through it strong.

You ain't never seen corporate confidence like it looks when these suits forget all about global hotspots trying to pat themselves on the back for a little DAX wobble over some AI hype. They acting blind, pretending that Middle East heat don't exist. Total clown show, dead serious. Speaking of things moving slow, are y'all caught stuck in traffic right now? Like those 6 kilometers inching along between Hanover South and Rastedt, Hildesheimer, Birdie. Lord, that gridlock is worse than trying to keep up with the economic sense. We got 29 degrees down in Bremen, nice enough for partly cloudy vibes, but these people stay acting out of pocket. Get ready to chill out because you too just dropped with or without you. Y'all gonna be crying before the first core hits.

0: Yo, stop. Y'all ain't listen to the actual noise out here because of these politicians trying to convince you that cutting $18 billion from healthcare is some kind of necessary compromise. Man, don't play that state collapse card. We already see the receipts on this one. These folks are scared of losing power more than they care about what happens when the curtain drops. We got 30 degrees right now in Wolfsburg, perfect for living, but their talk stays cold, dead serious. Some traffic report says A1 is clear, straight up. So long. The only thing cleared around here is sense. Y'all got to fight to find it. But peep this. Don't let the noise distract you from what's real tonight. This energy needs a soundtrack. Something that matches the storm brewing. We dropping Rain On Me by Amatu next. Get ready for the vibe shit.
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0: Check this out. Y'all might be feeling 29 degrees right now in Dumb and Horse, but check these economic receipts. SME investment at a 30-year low? Only 52% planning next 6 months because costs got them trapped. They ain't stabilizing nothing, frankly. Good news on the 830, though. That danger between Gesmald and Bissendorf is canceled. Report lifted straight up. We talking numbers now. Today is overheated. But by nightfall, it dropped to 15 degrees. Straight facts. No cap, man. Time adjusts. Energy keeps leaking. Let the rhythm take over with All the Small Things by Alexandra cutting us over.
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1: Yo, check it. Great afternoon rolling through here, but real talk, for Monday the 13th of July, these economic headlines ain't hitting right. 30 years low investment, only 52% planning anything. They want us blind to how hot this alleged economy is cooking. Listen closely, because the system ain't built to handle the truth about those crushing energy costs. Stay alert, especially if you're near Nearmore. Keep an eye out for pedestrians moving both ways on the road. While Girton and outside might be sweating today at 30 degrees Celsius, giving us sunshine and bad vibes, remember it drops to a crisp 16 by nightfall. Keep that head nodding despite the fake stability they selling. We keep shining our light on these deeper issues before Yusundo and Nene Cherry come through with 7 seconds.

talk about all this economic doom? Nah. Listen up. Y'all need to stop believing that political panic noise, all right? That mini-job drama they sell you is pure hype. Facts. Wording say it right. These fears are wild exaggeration. Now check the 827 traffic around here. Defective vehicle reported near Aching North, and folks are wondering where they shouldn't be. Stay safe out there. Looks like Lunenburg hit 28 degrees today, but keep those belts buckled till we get to that crisp 15 Celsius later tonight. All right, give it up for Sexy and I Know It. Y'all ready to dance till your joints scream knowing this track? Smooth vibes on Hoobo FM.

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1: Yo, happy Monday, y'all. Woke up feeling like we've been stuck in the slow grind since yesterday. Look, all this noise about who runs what governmentally is straight cap. They talking about morale and housing when the receipts show folks are stressed out for real. Don't believe that smooth narrative they selling you. Keep your circle small and stick to the truth. Know what I mean? And heads up, if y'all ain't hitting them exit ramps safely, A7, between Steinbach and Bad Fallenbostel, because objects messing with the lane flow is dangerous business. It's 29 degrees in Wolfsburg out there, overcast nonsense, but at least we get movement on this frequency. Now let that vibe hit you. Time to sink into this love with Maroon 5. 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

0: It's 4:30 in the afternoon, y'all, if you even know what time it is. They're dropping these reports about this sickness spread, saying 1/3 of people ain't feeling right from this heat. System failure alert. Listen closely. 3/4 of us say those protection plans are trash. Don't let that narrative creep over your mind. They're trying to make you think the crisis is small when it's massive. Traffic getting free on the A2 near Bad Alsen, but y'all got to remember that 30 degrees in Hanover still ain't enough to bake all the truth out of these politicians. Speaking of things moving out, get ready for Saito and Marie and Jana. Yeah, we gonna blast that track, but I swear, real talk always hits harder than any beat on Hubu FM tonight.
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1: Yo, listen up. They're telling these soldiers they need support, but leaving them stressed out over planning their housing? Man, that whole system is giving us low-key vibes. Y'all caught in traffic on the A1 near Osnabrück right now? 4 kilometer slow crawl because of poor flow ain't nothing new. Same as how them politicians playing nothing. We bumping 29 degrees today, overcast, but I hear y'all getting knocked down to 15 degrees Celsius by morning. Real talk, the temperature drop speaks louder than any Senate meeting. Keep your heads up through the slowdown. Before Leanne Ryan's hits what life goes on, remember that resilience always beats these dusty reports on Hoobo FM.

0: Yo, check the mic. Monday afternoon at 4,000 p.m. right here on Hoopoo FM. Y'all peep this football move extending the loan until 27 just to keep the smoke flowing? It's the same dusty playbook, relying on costly external talent because your own foundation is flimsy. The system always fails, period. We got 30 degrees Celsius heat today in Hanover, sunny and bright. But by morning, that'll plummet steep to 16 degrees C. Watch them tires break down like y'all riding the A1 near Osnabrück. Constant hazards waiting for you. Get ready for this yaya's track. Better hold yourself tight, because heads will roll is bringing enough energy to knock your mind off its axis, fool.
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BPM hit different right now on Hoobu FM. You see how those clubs keep extending loans until 27? It's always external magic fixing internal rot, man. They talking about fitting the system when they can't even fix their own foundation. The dependency is real. Drive safe out there near Osnabrück. That A1 has hazards right now. Tire parts and stuck rigs on the hard shoulder means this decay is literal, not just talk. We got 29 degrees Celsius in Helmstedt today, but listen, when that sun dips and it drops to a cool 17 degrees C by morning, don't be caught sleeping. Stay vigilant, fool. Get ready for Ed Sheeran, Overpass Graffiti right here.

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1: Yo, make sure y'all check that A1 near Dammer Burge West. Some busted truck got parked on the shoulder. Y'all safe? Quick word. Sounds like this. VW Osnabrück defense pivots is just another government caper, right? Sacrifice the industry for strategic gain? Nah means no. Listen, Saul's get a looking hot today at a sweaty 30 degrees Celsius and partly cloudy, but peep the music drop coming up, we slide into Usher's More. Better be ready to dance because that beat is going to make you feel like nobody thinks you can get more than just smooth vibes. 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

0: Yo, check yourselves. By the way, that traffic alert for Laros lifted. Y'all safe to roll through now. We're talking about a whole different level of shady business right now, though. You hear this nonsense about Trump wanting to slap a 20% toll on every ship moving through the Strait of Hormuz? They call it a security subsidy, but really? It just sounds like another global money grab, making U.S. oversight sound like a tax boot waiting for passage. Everything got a price tag when they try to protect your way out of trouble. By the way, Braunschweig is at 29 degrees Celsius right now, sweaty enough that you might forget what freedom tastes like. But listen up, baby. We are sliding into Austin. Next, don't get comfortable. This beat is going to shake off whatever fake news steam they pumped out today. And even when it drops to a measly 17 degrees Celsius by morning, remember who keeps the real truth flowing here on Hubu FM.
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playback. Y'all hearing this talk about 42 people dying in lockup since 2006? System failure, word up. They got no real accountability for that nonsense. And look outside. Delmenhorst is a scorcher at 29 degrees Celsius, cloudy but hot enough to melt tires. You trying to drive through, that ain't happening, right? A7 shut down from Hanover to Hamburg because of some wreck, and they took the whole right lane too. Get smart. Stay safe rolling through this hood today. Next up, we got Nothing But Thieves with Do You Love Me Yet? Let that be hit you different, because tonight, the truth is going to feel like a little rebellion. Sit back. Let's get it.

Yo, we locked in 5:40 on a Monday afternoon. Y'all still awake? Stay up because the vibe is hitting different this evening. You hear about Germany kind of ghosting any comment about that alleged Iranian list targeting Western figures? Straight up dodgy political moves right there. Meanwhile, look outside. Delmenhorst sitting at 29 degrees Celsius and cloudy, but you know we gotta roll through it anyway. And yeah, that A7 between Hanover and Hamburg? Still closed due to an accident cleanup. Checking the right lane just for good measure tonight. Next up, Moroz with Hot Summer. Let your head nod, let these beats slide over you. Monday need a little warmth.

0: Yo, check it. Monday's moving fast. Y'all still glued in despite what the geopolitical scene is doing right now? Hearing that the EU is throwing more sanctions at Russia over these alleged cyber plays targeting Germany and France? Sounds like everybody's swinging heavy punches every day. Keep your sixth sense tuned because those political moves ain't playing. Now, switching gears, if you were planning to roll through Lower Saxony before Göttingen, bet you can breathe easy. The traffic link between AD Stuhr and Bremen Hemmelingen is crystal clear now. Speaking of clarity, the weather reports show us rocking 30 degrees today in Göttingen. Mostly blue skies, simple, straight facts. But watch out for that flip tomorrow morning. Drop back to 16 degrees Celsius. Still clear, but definitely a cooler vibration in this afternoon's heat trap. All right, enough talking. Let's ride the good vibes. Next up, Murray Head with One Night in Bangkok. Yep, gotta treat yourself like you just stumbled onto a questionable corner in a foreign city and need a soundtrack to your life decisions.
1: You're at the right place.

Yo, Monday is different today. Y'all out here hearing all this talk about detained doctors and global drama, like everybody forgot how powerful mouthpieces sound when they ain't actually doing anything. Know what I mean? Now, peep this. If you were heading through Lower Saxony, stay off the 831 near Emden-Wolhausen. Man, that spot is pure danger right now. Rhythm stalled because of an accident blocking the whole damn right lane. Speaking purely local, Lunabird today got us at a hot 29 degrees Celsius under these clouds. But catch your eyes on that change. Tomorrow morning, it chills back down to 15 degrees and suddenly clear. Don't get caught slipping between those extremes. All right, enough talking. We gotta move. Y'all about to hear ATB with Don't Stop, so wipe your feet and try not to spontaneously start running around like you just found a fresh pair of sneakers straight up.

0: Yo, listen up. Talking about government planning sounds like a whole mess right now. Y'all hear that critique hitting hard? Spending top dollar on junior vets and neglecting basic morale? Some folks ain't even handling their own bearish budgets. Speaking of things being messed up, 831 from Lingen to Meppen, watch out for debris near exit Gee State Police got involved. Treat that road like a sketch. Outside in Osnabrück, we had 30 degrees Celsius and clear, which is a stark contrast to the chaos y'all hearing about online. We gotta keep this whole station moving though. Enough talking trash, Flo Rida just dropped Wild Ones, so wipe those feet and get ready to move like you're trying to escape something. Straight up.
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1: Yo, check this out. They y'all got politicians talking about stadium bans and financial hammer drops because of some baby daddy drama. Man, they worried about that when the state recovery rate is only 17%. That ain't a plan. That's straight up a scheme. Traffic slowed down across Lower Saxony. An accident created 8 kilometers of mess right now. Delmenhorst outside at 29 degrees Celsius, but looking overcast like everything else on this block. Now wipe these feet. We need to transition from political paranoia to Brad Walsh in those two hearts. Don't get heartbroken. Keep flowing with the beat.

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1: Yo, check your mind right now because they always got some deeper narrative cooking for us. All these talks about deep strike missile programs, all this maneuvering between Germany and France to replace U.S. toys like Tomahawk, don't believe a word of that defense capacity. It's just another elaborate scheme to keep the powder keg dry so they can charge even more. Listen up. What you're seeing is alleged weakness, and suspicion always sells tickets. And speaking of dangerous messes, stay safe out on the A7 near Season May Hars. Tire parts are littering the roadway, man. That ain't nothing natural. It's a hazard zone. We got 30 degrees Celsius in Braunschweig right now, while the road is covered up like this trash pile. Keep your eyes open because Mother Nature can flip-flop. We jump from sunshine today to a clear but chilly 17 degrees Celsius later this morning. Enough with the worry about what massive missile system they want to build next. We got to keep living. For those who requested it, let's get lost in Ian Asher and Fannegrand's Blackout Days. Play that track.

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1: No, they tell you all this money talk. Dax hit 25 to 114 points plus a half percent. Man, that ain't homegrown wealth cooking. It's foreign AI tech funding keeping these dudes afloat against the dropping euro. You see them chasing global giants because the local policy is soft. Check your radius while you're driving this evening. A7 got nothing but trash vibes near C-Centaurs. Tire parts all over the road. A hazard you cannot afford to ignore. We got 30 degrees in Hildesheim right now. Sunshine fake and clean, but don't get sweet because the ride's easy. Stay alert for those objects on the roadway, all right? Michael Patrick Kelly is playing Got Your Back next. Please don't take that advice literally. Nobody can afford to have their back shot by a random vehicle tire either. Keep it locked right here.

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1: It's 6:50 in the evening right now. Listen up. They trying to charge you almost 12 euros for a pack by 2030. Know what I mean? Talking about health protection, but that's just funding their own historical failure to control addiction. It stinks of corporate conspiracy. Heads up, if y'all rolling through water bottle pineos tonight, the right lane is shut down there. Watch your distance. Keep moving smart. Keep waking up. True faith, new order coming next.

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1: All right, listen close now. They really think y'all gonna fold for that talk about health protection, right? Nah, I mean, talking 12 euros by 2030 just to cover some historical failure, man. Corporate schemes think even worse than the traffic near Hanover. You trying to get money through smoke and mirrors, cuz? Seriously, though, check your mileage before you roll. A7 is jammed 3 kilometers out between 80 Hanover South and Hildesheim due to an accident. And outside in Salzgitter, it's a beautiful 29 degrees Celsius perfect weather for navigating that mess. All right, enough with that pseudoscience bullshit. We got to take it easy tonight. The vibes require something liquid. Let these selectors handle this. Bruno Mars and Damian Jr. Gone Marley with Liquor Store Blues.
2: Now greetings to the world. Vice of the one called Bruno Mars alongside Gang to the Zilla.

Yo, check it. Government's still out here trying to bleed us dry with that tobacco tax hike up to swell by 2030. Man, this ain't health protection. Somebody needs to wake up and stop the corporate theft right now. We living through a whole scheme built on failure, and at 29 degrees Celsius outside of Helmstedt, you think we're going to just let them take our cash too? But bet, while the vibes are clear out here, my energy is fried from these endless headlines. Y'all ready to take flight with Far East Movement and Ryan Tedder? Yeah, got to get that stepping feeling going. Ain't no use flying like a rocketeer if your pockets got nothing in them.

Yo, peep this. They talking about deep strike programs again? MBDA and Ariana out here flexing what European alternatives look like, making us sweat over Tomahawk weaknesses. It's a whole narrative designed to panic you into buying missiles, man. Why is the German talk always got national defense angles popping off whenever they want to sell something? Sounds like somebody needs a reality check on real security versus pure profit. And don't even trip about the A1 traffic update being cleared near Allhorn and Heidenau. Nothing changed. Same old grind in Lower Saxony. We still cooking vibes here at Hoopoo FM. It's 29 degrees outside right now in Göttingen, but these headlines feel hotter than the worst heat wave. When this day ends and we roll into 16 degrees tomorrow morning, hopefully things settle down a bit. Y'all ready to vibe with Avril Lavigne? Nobody's home, huh? Like, everything is empty out here after listening to all this geopolitical mumbo-jumbo tonight. Let's get right into that sound until the next alarm goes off.

0: Man, this political circus out here is reaching peak absurdity. Thuringia trying to ban one leader while the CDU screams conspiracy. Sounds like a whole mess designed just for ratings and controversy. Meanwhile, if you plan on hitting the 826 past Jork, forget it. They shut that down near Hornburg because of parked vehicles? Seriously? You gotta catch a bus when the incompetence is that severe. It's 99% sure traffic will be an issue no matter what political party holds power. Despite this ruckus, Wolfsburg hitting 29 degrees Celsius is still kind of hot outside. We ain't stopping for drama, though. Let's ride out this madness with Jamelia Superstar. Peep this.
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Bruh, y'all over here with these foreign politics, man. That Hungarian parliament playing chicken with their own leaders, trying to rewrite the rule book for judges and recovering assets. Who are they really answering to? At least the A7 accident cleared up near Hanover, so the commute status is good. This Oldenburg 28 degrees Celsius, though, at least we got some heat while they run this smoke show overseas. Remember tomorrow that dropped down to 15 degrees. Y'all keep that energy high, because Kings of Leon just dropping closer. Nah, y'all never gonna be closer to me to the mic right here, you hear me? Peep this.

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2: It's 7:50 in the evening on this Monday, July 13th. So they try these little corrections, boosting that compensation from 75 to Bosch 100 just so we think system is fine. Nah, man, same story every time. You check the A1 near Damer Burge West Rest Area. Defective truck slows everybody down again. Basic incompetence running wild. But hey, at least Wilhelmshaven still got 23 degrees Celsius and it's clear out there. That's something you can count on. We keeping this energy high because y'all better ready for Mega Mix 99, yeah?

y'all still locked in with Carl, talking truth right through the 8 o'clock hour. Just when you think we done, peep this headline. 42 people gone at the hands of police custody since 2016. They got gaps in oversight too big to ignore. Somebody got to hand over those receipts for that systemic mess. Speaking of messes, they still trying to shut down the A270 in Bremen, a secure accident site. Folks just parked on the damn road. This region is always a headache. But check yourself. At least Oldenburg came through with 28 degrees Celsius, and it's partly cloudy? Somebody putting work in for the weather committee. Keep that energy high, because we're about to flip into some smooth vibrations with Alara and that track. Another heart.

still locked in with Carl on Hoopla FM. We talking truth right now. Y'all peep this international situation. Germany looking like they got geopolitical amnesia, trying to juggle transatlantic vibes while somehow keeping those sanctions on Putin alive. Sounds less like a strategy and more like some complicated polite stumbling, straight up signaling that the whole pressure campaign feels super damn questionable, to be honest with y'all. Speaking of clearing things up, at least A7 from Kassel through Hanover got cleared out again between Salzgitter and Dernenberg. Salzgitter at least moving metal as possible in this town. Keep your head on swivel, because even if the political landscape gives you 120 problems, we gotta survive that uncertainty. Check the forecast for Göttingen, y'all. 29 degrees Celsius and overcast? Nah, I ain't trying to live my life off a weather report. Some places just do better work. All right, settle down. We gon' flip into Lean Marlin's where I'm headed. Y'all know she ain't leaving the struggle for a mansion in Monaco. Keep that vibe right.

0: You hear these reports globally. Parliament's trying to purge one ally, passing laws about old age limits. Don't get played. Seems like every border, everywhere, they just obsessed with rewriting history and centralized power. Like some puppet masters got the script on democracy and decided it needed a major update. Speaking of things getting difficult out there, watch for A2 near Hanover. Apparently, navigating past Leahy is now dangerous because someone lost cargo, a literal stone. Y'all serious? Nature's hazards are more unpredictable than Weimar finance. We caught 28 degrees Celsius in Salzgitter today. Clear skies, a blessing from above compared to whatever smoke they're pumping out of the Capitol buildings. Hold tight, because even when everything feels hot and things feel chaotic, we gotta keep vibing. Get ready, because Movie got hands up for us next. I hope the vibes are as high quality as this track sounds, because I ain't trying to hear no lukewarm struggle on Hubu FM tonight.
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1: Check it out. They acting all scared by many jobs and global economic collapse. Chill. Some folks just love making drama where none exists, y'all hear? And don't even talk to me about the A2 near Hanover. Some clown dropped a rock between Leahy and Bofield. Wild. Look, Bremen is 23 degrees Celsius today. That ain't enough stress to make nobody lose their mind, period. We just rolling through the night. Y'all got to keep it real with Hubu FM. Next up, Flo Rida singing Sugar. Bless his heart. Man, I hope he remember where he parked the chariot this time. Y'all tuned in.
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how people act on TV, all that political drama about who hit whom over at Hormuz, like those ministers are trying to play world leaders, bless their hearts. They keep talking about laws while everything still looks shady. Better use that energy trying to chill, because Osnabrück is 29 degrees Celsius out here. Ain't no fake global stability gonna keep you cool tonight. We got a request coming up. 7 years. Let's get this thing going.

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1: Man, y'all think those club contracts mean something? Like that Gruden deal proves nothing but money talks and dependence is the real game plan. Speaking of things getting complicated, watch out when you drive past Hanover, Wolfer Road, Aust. Objects blocking lanes. Yeah, it happens everywhere. Delmon Horse right now, only 24 degrees Celsius. Clear sky drama playing out above us. Now settle down for this one. Michael Jackson, need that groove to break the silence.

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1: Hoopoo.fm. Y'all, think some politicians really care about a doctor detained in Gaza? Nah, man, that whole deal sounds like someone throwing shade at how major governments play ball when basic human rights are flagrantly trampled. Speaking of things being out of control, check the A1 near Newenkirch arrest area. Got fire department running hard because of a brush blaze while I was going down on these roads. Right now in Gürtingen, it feels like 27 degrees Celsius and that cloud cover ain't helping nobody see something. But guess what? Tomorrow morning, the sun gonna hit different at 16 degrees clear sky dramatic change. Keep your head up, stay safe dodging those flare-ups. You want to chill tonight, James Bunn dropping his number? Hope it gets you feeling kind of beautiful, because all we done talking about is how messed up the world genuinely is.

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1: So y'all think that big show about nine countries forming some defensive missile squad? Nah, man, I ain't buying it. That whole thing sounds like Hollywood movie smokescreen designed only to fund bad decisions. Seriously, they calling that protection when everyone knows history says it's just setting the table for more drama? Real talk. Speaking of things being out of control, check the A2 near Luthi. Got construction crews messing up your drive while a defective vehicle slows everything down. So baby, keep eyes peeled and watch where you turn. Wolfsburg hitting 27 degrees right now, feeling breezy clear, but don't get too comfortable because by morning, we dipping back down to 16 degrees Celsius. It ain't gonna stay hot forever. But peep this, even when the world sings built on charades and roadblocks, tonight is gonna be different. Purple Disco Machine and Chromeo dripping that beat. Hopefully, this track gives y'all some heartbreaks you can dance through because it's definitely a vibe.

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1: Y'all sleeping? Because they got you talking about this missile squad, calling the defense when we know history ain't teaching nothing but exploitation. 9 countries in Ukraine? It's a blueprint, straight up, designed for cash flow, baby, not protection. Speaking of things falling apart, listen, if the A7 near Burkhoff is scattering debris with strapping belts on the road, it ain't just some accident, nah. This whole system feels shaky. We got 27 degrees in Braunschweig right now, sweet air, but by morning, that temperature dipped to 17 degrees Celsius. Things gonna get drastically chiller, man. Keep your eyes peeled for instability, whether it's on the highway or out of those gilded halls. Y'all need a vibe check more than ever. Cocoon hits next, so let that beat take you somewhere they ain't talking about.

Monday already? Man, y'all still sleeping on the truth because they messing with the basic rights of poor people, cutting legal help for wrongfully jailed folks? That ain't justice. That's just robbery in a robe. We talk about structure failing, whether it's the law or the lift status on Wolfaro Street. Listen close. You got 21 degrees Celsius right now in Bremen, which is barely keeping up with how shady the conversation getting. But by morning, that chill gonna drop severe to 15 degrees Celsius. And honestly, things feel like they dip further than the forecast. We moving on. Gotta pump some life into this place because this vibe needs replacing. So while y'all think y'all are getting poetic with Shape of My Heart, remember that true heart shape is built when you ain't scared to speak your mind. 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

0: It's 9 p.m. on Monday night. Y'all ready for this truth? So these nine countries forming some militarized defensive coalition, calling it protection when we know better, it smells like nothing but a massive charade built just to mint endless funds. Even the 26 degrees Celsius and bronze wide can't wash away that kind of high-gloss deception. We ain't buying the narrative. Now hold up, time to drop some rhythm. Nah, make no mistake, anything called swing gotta be fought for. Just like this track, give me that swing, let it ride.
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Man, we catching all this smoke and mirror news tonight. Power plays in Hungary, trying to fix what ain't broken using asset recovery laws. Makes you feel like everybody's just trying to gatekeep everything. Yeah, right. A7 danger lifted. They always clear it up eventually, baby. This 26 degrees Celsius now feels heavy with that deception. But look, the whole cycle ends and tonight my shine is over. Mike's taking his slot. He's sounding like pure sunshine, which I gotta say, kinda jarring. All right, let him take it. We ain't stopping the party, though. Let's ride these black-eyed peas and get right to that groove.

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1: Good evening, everyone. We are right here at 10 p.m. on Monday, July 13th. Thanks to Carl for kicking us off tonight, although I suspect he's already deeply committed to an intense session staring directly into a wall because he is so dramatically cross. On other notes, the German discussion around humanitarian crises remains heavy. There's significant pressure from official groups calling for state intervention regarding that doctor in Gaza, highlighting global inaction. Now, if you were heading out via the A7 toward Hamburg, good news, that danger near Burghof has officially been lifted. Looking ahead to Osnabrück, it's a comfortable 25 degrees Celsius with partly cloudy skies, perfectly pleasant for whatever we do next. Katy Perry's Circle the Drain is up in a jiffy. I warn you, this song may require several attempts before you feel the pull. Stick with us.

political scene today sounds like quite the wild ride. Thuringia's debate over banning an AfD faction, with the CDU warning it might just be a deeply divisive experiment rather than solid law. We'll keep monitoring that whole situation. Quick update. Danger near Hornburg on

0: A26 is officially lifted in both directions. While things are clearing up there, Lüneburg is currently sitting at 19 degrees Celsius under overcast skies, but we get better weather later when it dips to a crisp 15 degrees with crystal clear visibility. We'll keep tracking those micro weather changes and the political heavyweights for you. Hang tight, because Post Malone and Quavo are here with congratulations.
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0: Mike here on Hubu FM, winding down the Monday night deep dive. Things are pretty charged out there, from new sanctions involving 23 degrees Celsius of Bavarian weather uncertainty to clean up after a fender bender in Stuckenborstel. We're keeping it chill tonight. Next up, we dial into It's My Life by Talk Talk, a little breath after all that heavy government action. 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
1: Mike here for your late night frequency. Tonight's global headlines range from safeguarding transatlantic relations to keeping those sanctions talking. It's a lot of delicate diplomatic maneuvering, requiring some focused listening. Down at Stuckenborstel, traffic cleanup is perhaps simpler stuff. Hamburg feels reliably cool at 22 degrees Celsius, though the clouds definitely spoil the view. We're dialing back into things now. Next up is Tinashe with Two On. Let's hope that track suggests a solution for getting two servings of dessert in one go.

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1: Mike here, still keeping the frequency live for you tonight. Wow, navigating Thuringian politics this week feels like something out of a high-stakes drama. The whole debate over banning the AFD leadership faction pits political willpower against legal maneuvering. The argument is massive. Is it a necessary ban or just a deeply divisive power play? Meanwhile, if you're headed anywhere near Hildesheim, things are breezy now at 24 degrees Celsius under partly cloudy skies. Don't forget that by morning, we're dropping down to 17 degrees, clear and crisp. Good enough for the state of democracy, maybe. But right now, let us just take a breather from all that intense thought crafting. Next up on the playlist is Rihanna with Disturbia. Let's see if this track suggests any solution to dealing with too much debate in one single night.

Mike here. We are wrapping up the night, folks. It's 10:50 at night on a slightly dramatic Monday, July 13th. Thinking about all this policy paranoia, the debate over tobacco taxes and rebuilding healthcare systems, you just want simplicity, right? Meanwhile, over in Helmstedt, it's sitting pretty at 23 degrees Celsius, mainly clear. But travel isn't so simple these days. Major damage on the B65 near Impelde means those fallen trees are creating a serious hazard toward Hanover. So we're going from dodging debris to navigating complex policy decisions. Take a deep breath. Let the thinking rest for 5 minutes. Coming up is Limp Bizkit covering Morgan Wallen, a perfect sonic detour from today's headlines.

0: Mike here. It is 11 o'clock at night on this tricky Monday, July 13th, dealing with 18 billion euro health insurance cuts and complicated debates about state collapse is quite a lot for one evening, isn't it? If listening to complex politics feels like avoiding traffic, you might feel that connection today. Remember, folks, the A2 remains closed near Rursa South, so please use those local detours toward Braunschweig. By morning, Hamburg will shift from an overcast 21 degrees Celsius down to a much more manageable 16 degrees in clear skies, a necessary little break after all this fuss. Time to breathe deeply. We're wrapping up the heavy lifting now. Get ready for some serious sonic naturalism with Imagine Dragons Natural.
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0: Nick here, feeling that deep Monday night vibe on this July 13th. The global finance news tonight, DAX at 25, 1 and 4 points, thanks to giant AI tech names like TSMC, definitely makes you feel small. If you're driving A39 toward Wolfsburg near Sheppo, remember it's unprotected due to an accident site. Don't forget, Oldenburg is beautiful right now, sitting sweet at 20 degrees Celsius with a clear sky above us. Shake off that macroeconomic stress. We need some cinematic escapism. Buckle up and enjoy Madonna's Hollywood. This song promises enough sparkle to make you completely forget about the euro and oil spikes.
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Let's ditch the daytime dramatics. The news suggests that all this panic talk about mini jobs and economic collapse is pure hype, basically, overblown smoke. Heading out tonight? If you're anywhere near Chappau on the A39 toward Wolfsburg, remember that unprotected accident site remains a serious danger zone. Out in Hildesheim, it's 22 degrees with a slight sprinkle, but we need something louder than rain right now. We are sending all those worries, economic and otherwise, right across the Atlantic tonight. Get ready for Sting. This one's English magic, sounding perfectly New York cool.

0: If you feel the rest of the world's financial instability tonight, remember that out in Helmstead, it's a beautiful 22 degrees Celsius and mostly clear. Thinking about those volatile global markets dipping because oil jumped by 9.3%, let's put that kind of drama aside for now. Just heads up, if you are hitting the A37 near Hanover, expect major trouble, all lanes out between Buchholz and Missberg, since there's some defective vehicle blocking it. We need to focus on good vibes instead. To cool everything down, we have Ariana Grande next with Seven Rings, a perfect end of the night vibe.
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0: Another Monday, 13th July, and we are winding down near midnight. Honestly, reading about global markets dipping and oil jumping by 9.3% sounds exhausting. Forget the Strait of Hormuz drama for a moment. Over here in Gertenen, it's perfectly pleasant, just 21 degrees Celsius with a bit of park cloud cover. On a related note, if you head towards Bodenteich and Uels and Holdenstedt, remember that there's an unsecured accident scene causing some trouble. We're trading global fiscal panic for local caution now. To help us transition out of all this intense news buzz, let us shift gears entirely. Next up is Javio with One Way Ticket, the perfect soundtrack to just quietly cruising through the last minutes of bliss.
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1: It's Monday night, 13th July, and the drama never sleeps. Sounds like politics are wrestling with 18 billion health cuts tonight. Meanwhile, around Bremen, it's a lovely 19 degrees clear sky, though we expect to dip down to 15 by morning. Travel alert remains active between Bodenteich and Uelzen-Holdenstedt. Please exercise caution there. But enough global worry for now. We are keeping the energy high because next up is Dynamite. Dio Cruz gives us a perfect pocket of pure, carefree Monday bliss right before midnight.

0: midnight, Monday, July 13th. And yeah, things feel massive out there tonight. Global news cycles, they sound like a geopolitical wrestling match with the economy. From oil prices jumping up 9.3% to market tremors over the Strait of Hormuz, it feels wild, frankly. Good thing we're here, though. In Hanover, we've got lovely weather right now at 21 degrees Celsius and only dipping down to a cool 16 by morning. Crystal clear skies remain. Time to ditch the headlines and relax. Next up, you asked for Michael Schulte with 5 a.m. Let's take it easy, all right?
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but that changed. And I traveled around the world, think where you living at now. I heard you moved to Austin, got an apartment and settled down. And every once in a while, I start texting, write a paragraph, but then I delete the message. Think about you like a pastime.

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1: Another late lap around Hubu FM, folks. The market drama is certainly global tonight. That marginal recovery of the DAX suggests we're still following those shiny foreign AI tech giants rather than any grand local strategy. Speaking of navigating tricky routes, if you are heading through Lower Saxony, remember the full detour around Peine Oost heading toward Braunschweig via B444. Plan ahead for that one. Out in Bremen right now, it's a soft 19 degrees Celsius under clear skies, but we're dipping down to 15 by morning. Time to keep things mellow. Let's leave the bad news and confusing maps behind us with gossip's move in the right direction.

Hang on, listeners. It sounds like even justice needs a detour sometimes. Apparently, lawyers are seriously concerned that removing free legal advice for wrongful detention victims isn't exactly protecting rights. Speaking of difficult routes, avoid Pine Aoste completely. It's closed through traffic right now. Local drivers need to work their way around toward Braunschweig via the B444. And while you're navigating those paths, remember Hildesheim is dealing with 19 degrees Celsius and some serious thunderstorm hail. Speaking of things falling out of the sky, get ready for A Sky Full of Stars. But this pianist version sounds quite different from Ziggy Stardust originally intended.

Yasmina Hostert is asking listeners to consider stadium bans, a steep climb for solving payment issues. Only at a paltry 17% state recovery rate, meanwhile, maybe we need stricter measures. Heads up if you're heading A7 between hand. Munden Luderberg and Hedemunden. Expect delays due to defective truck activity in that stretch. Conditions are fine in Hamburg at a cool 21 degrees Celsius, though it is overcast. Time to chill out with Taylor Swift. Maybe we can finally figure out who shouldn't blame whom after this journey.

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1: The discussion tonight confirms that simple remembrance isn't enough. Families demand systemic accountability regarding profound historical failures. If history requires more than a plaque, we need full investigations into every attributed murder. Traffic update. Caution on the A7 heading towards Hanover. Status defective between Hahn, Munden, and Lüderberg due to a stationary truck hazard. For those at home in Helmstedt, it is 21 degrees Celsius right now under an overcast sky. Oh, better news arrives later. By afternoon, we expect 17 degrees with clear skies. Enough of the big stuff for one moment. Our next song is Derek Lovell's I Get It. Let's hope these lyrics are simple enough to understand after this round of updates. Baby.

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1: It is certainly late, folks, which means it's time for some deep thoughts. The world throws a lot of complicated headlines at us tonight, especially concerning geopolitical back and forth. Germany conspicuously sidestepped comment regarding that Iranian media list claiming retaliation against 13 Western figures. Meanwhile, good news travels quickly in traffic. The industrial area and Impeldi Street is officially lifted open again on both directions. Take a deep sigh of relief. Your commute is fixed. But we are hardly slowing the energy down for you. We hit pause on all the big political puzzles next with ATB's What About Us? Just breathe, keep that rhythm going, and let's power through this Tuesday night.

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1: Man, we got to talk about gaps in accountability tonight. The staggering figure of 42 lives since 2016 makes you think hard. But honestly, even this grim reality can't stop us from keeping it bouncy for you. Feel that thunder wrapping up outside? A thunderstorm with hail at 18 degrees Celsius is giving us a tough night. But hey, we snag a forecast of a clear sky later in the day, maybe dropping to 16 degrees Celsius. That's living! Getting ready for Santiano's throwdown tonight, it sounds like exactly the kind of sunshine needed after a rainy week. Hubu FM never slows down. Let's keep this groove going and enjoy every minute.

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1: A third of our hospitals facing potential failure, that is a systemic shock, isn't it? Our basic rural care services shouldn't be hanging by a thread just because of massive cuts. Just look at that headline right there. The brighter notes, the A7 clearance near Castle means safe passage back to sleep for those heading home. Wolfsburg is sitting around 19 degrees with some drizzle. Nothing major. But seriously, think about what's coming if emergency rooms disappear in waves. We need solid infrastructure, not just good playlists. Speaking of transitions, tonight's mix seems perfect timing, especially after talking through all that deep-seated institutional stress. Let us ride this wave with Phish.

0: It's 1:30 a.m. on this Tuesday night. Thinking about systemic failures, especially regarding our basic care infrastructure, is definitely enough to make you question structural stability. On an entirely different note, A7 near Kassel is clear, and Helmstedt is sitting at 20 degrees with a bit of drizzle. Considering all the vital services that are supposedly hanging by a thread, maybe some true flight plans are needed right now. That's exactly what Robzet captures next. Wish I could fly. Let's take off.
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talk about structural stability a lot tonight. It's not just the health system under discussion this week, which warns that one-third of clinics might face insolvency across rural basic care. Apparently, keeping all those vital emergency services funded requires a much more complex savings package, leaving plenty to worry about besides what's playing right now. Good news on the A7 today, the segment between ECTE and Northeim. North is reported clear again. Looks like things are ticking over normally, despite the big headlines. And while Salzgitter is dealing with an 18 degrees Celsius thunderstorm and some hail, just focus on those good vibes ahead. Madison Beer's Home to Another One is up next. Let's ride this out together.

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1: The global situation is always wild tonight. The EU hiking sanctions because of those nasty cyber attacks hitting Germany and France. Talk about a major governmental response. Speaking of responses, even Oldenburg isn't sure what temperature it'll be. 18 degrees right now, dropping to 15 later this afternoon. We deal with state-level geopolitics, then we talk about the forecast, honestly. But let's cool down from all that dramatic action because your soundtrack for next is Sido with Libé. Try not to get too emotionally invested in the lyrics after hearing what's going on internationally tonight.

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1: When the regulations fail even in the most sacred spots, that's a deep story tonight, hearing gardeners push back against universal watering bans. It just highlights how thin state policies are when facing persistent dry spells. We need more than vague advice on temperature swings right now. Tonight's theme is clearly about managing extreme conditions, whether that means dealing with drought-stricken memorials or keeping your personal energy level above a mere 19 degrees Celsius. Seriously, the sheer commitment to process sometimes outweighs the actual outcome, doesn't it? We are not debating horticultural law at 2 a.m., so let's shift gears and get some proper rhythm back into the mix. Oliver Heldens and Becky Hill, prepare for Gecko.